0: Maria Mendes. 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
1: Dobro dolčli. En kvakva čarobna noče. Ja. I am so glad to be here. It's such a joyful time when we musicians can be together on stage, no matter where you come from, that the universal language of music unites us and allow us to have fun, allow us to learn, allow us to have a laugh, allow us to feel deeply and share that back at you. So I'm very grateful for this wonderful band, the HRT Big Band, which, please, one more clap. Croatia should be very proud. Yes, so Miron, he was a great partner in crime on embracing this repertoire. So what we have prepared for you tonight is indeed, as you have heard on the introduction of this marvelous concert, is a mix of fado and jazz. I am not a fado singer. Please go home after the show and listen to Amália Rodrigues, Marisa, Carminho, so many wonderful artists, and they explore their singing differently than what I explore. I'm a jazz singer, composer, arranger, and I have counted with beautiful collaboration of John Beasley, Vladimir Nikolov, to arrange and orchestrate these songs, my imagination, my creativity on bringing fado to the jazz world. So we have started with Alma Musica do Povo, which means there is a music for the people, and the poetry is by Fernando Pessoa and immortalized by Marisa. And the second song, Tudo Isto é Fado, is one of the most famous songs from the folklore, the fado world, immortalized by so many, but the version of Amália Rodrigues is one of my favorites. And here we go for two more songs. The next song is my own composition, is a song that I have written to my husband. He counts already with two songs, is a lucky man. And this song, sang in Portuguese, talks about the intimacy of love, this friendship, caring, loving phase that love hopefully will forever last. I'm together with this gentleman for almost 20 years, so that's called Dança do Amor, which means love dance. And the song after, it's called Quando Eu Era Pequenina, which is a very ancient song. It's not fado, it's way, way, way centuries before. And I hope you will enjoy. Thank you so much for your love.

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1: Izravno pratite prvi ovosezonski koncert Jazz Orkestra Hrvatske radio televizije koji ugostio sjajnu Mariju Mendež, vokalisticu koja se na početku koncerta sama predstavila kao skladateljica, jazz skladateljica i vokalistica, nikako interpretatorica fada. 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
2: Hvala vam. It's super exciting. Okay, next songs. Are you enjoying so far? Yeah? Way! Thank you so much. Há aqui algum português? Ah, que bom! Bem-vindos. Espero que usufruam. Sorry, I must ask, you know, it's the nation comes along with music, but I guess all these words at the end, they express emotion, they express sensations, and therefore the next song is actually not at all from Portugal. I'll explain the story. It's a song that was composed to me for this specific project, and the song is called Fado for Maria, and it was composed by the most incredible human being that recently passed away, one of my favorite composers called Hermeto Pascoal. Does someone know Hermeto here in the room? Yeah, bravo indeed, yes. Okay, Hermeto Pascoal had his songs played by Miles Davis and so many others, but Hermeto was known as the magician of the sounds, the magician of the complexity, where in weird rhythms he would put crowds clapping and singing, and he nurtured exploration in music. So he was very, very generous to dedicate a song of what he, for him, Fado would mean. And this is called Fado for Maria.

0: Hvala vam. I learned a word today that I think it's really good to say it now. Divniste. Divniste. Fala. Thank you so much. Yeah, this song is, I mean, songs for me are like babies. I should not have a favorite, but I guess this one is one. Also for you, right, Miron? Yeah. No, you felt it. It's so dramatic. This is a marvelous, glorious poetry by Luís Vaz de Camões, which is our Portuguese Shakespeare, and also immortalized by Amália Rodrigues. I gently invite you that when you go home in the coming days, if you don't know Fado, get to know, because it's so different from what you heard today. So different. And you will get to probably learn to enjoy it as well. What can I say? We have arrived to the last song of this evening. It's really a marvelous pleasure to be here, to share, you know, a little bit of my country with you, and to share certainly union and musical, you know, dialogue with this marvelous big band. Each one of them has taken this serious. This is really not an easy repertoire to play, and they really did. Divniste. I want to thank Miron as well for the hard work.
1: Yes.
0: And of course, I want to thank the team, the sound team. I remember the names are so difficult. People, it's just, I forgot. Anyhow, thank you so much. And please give an applause for the sound engineers also here that we have. Thank you. Also to the light and to the team on the TV, because, you know, to make a show, it's so many hours of preparation, and everyone here is so heartfelt trying to provide the most beautiful concert for the people that are watching us at home later on. So this is really important that, you know, it's a team effort. Also, I want to thank the museum, the team of the museum, Tena, from the team of the HRT Big Band, and what else more? I will be for saludos, salutações, outside, if you want to do a meet and greet. I also have some CDs, if in case you would like to take me home in the shape of a CD. And what else? I love music, and I love you very much. Thank you for the applause, for the caring, for choosing to celebrate live music here with us, especially in these times of technology. We need you. Please keep coming, bring friends. You will always feel it in your bones and in your flesh. So, tout à l'heure, até uma próxima vez. I'll see you soon, I hope. And we'll finish with Verdes Anos, which is the song that kind of sponsors the Portuguese entity in the Portuguese guitar, a brilliant song written by Carlos Paredes that we have kind of made it into rock and roll. So, thank you once again.

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2: HRTV Band! Miron, thank you!
0: Maria Méndez. I think they deserve one more.
2: Okay, you want one more. You know what? I forgot. It's not Carmen McRae. What's her name? Betty Carter. You know what Betty Carter used to do?
3: Yes.
2: I'll tell you. It's a little bit... It's quite special. She used to live on the Encore and literally count 1 minute with the guys. And the guys were like, come. She said, no. So we don't do that. We are here. We stay here for you guys. We don't make you suffer. Thank you so very much for your love, care, attention. You know what would be really marvelous? And I mean this so respectfully, because there is so many things happening in this world at the moment, and everyone is so much in their bubble. You know, culture in general, worldwide, is really, really getting so many losses financially on subsidies and also on audience. So it's an enormous, enormous help when you come here, when you bring friends, but also when you are at home, that you just search for their Facebook page, make a like, share. You can find me on social media everywhere, okay? I have a very fluffy dog. Sometimes I sing with my dog. There is plenty of things to discover. I have a new album next year, celebrating women. And these guys, each one of them has, you know, music. So please support us that way as well, because unfortunately nowadays, everything is defined by numbers. So that would be the most valuable thing, plus buying our merchandise, okay? Spotify sucks. It's not a great partner. So just spread the word, spread the love, and your support means the world to us. Without you, we cannot do this, okay? So thank you once again, and with all my love, I will sing As Fechadas. It's a magnificent song. It was with this song that some, you know, bucket list things I had, they started to happen. I got my first Grammy and Latin Grammy nomination, and I went to LA to meet all my heroes and, you know, saw Taylor Swift there and Beyoncé's and whatever. And, you know, I came back home, very poor in comparison to them, of course, but very happy, because this is the support of our community and is the support of you as well as audience. So I keep you with As Fechadas, Unfolded Wings. See you outside for meet and greet. Once again, an applause for this wonderful team. Thank you.